tune that has gotten us into this last hour of tonight's Dinner Jazz show is the tune Spring Can Really Hang You Up the Most. That was Cassandra Wilson, the vocalist from her album Loverly, and featuring Marvin Sewell playing guitar. That's a tune by Landsman and Wolf. I'm John Devenish with that track of music. It's the last hour of tonight's Dinner Jazz show. I am so happy to be able to be here with you. I hope you're enjoying the music. Dinner Jazz goes through until 9. There's a lot of Dinner Jazz music ahead on the show for you. Some nice highlights ahead as well. We're going to hear from Diana Krall in this hour. Bill Charlap is in the hour too, and some Brian Barlow along with Guido Basso. But right now, here's a treat. This is Duke Ellington and his orchestra. Music from Ellington 66. This is a tune by Mancini and Mercer. The tune is the signature tune of the 1962 film of the same name. You'll hear that in just a minute, of this film that starred Jack Lemmon and Lee Remick. Here we go. From Jazz FM 91, Duke Ellington and his orchestra now with Days of Wine and Roses.

0: That's the piano player Bill Charlap here on Dinner Jazz from Jazz FM 91. Bill with his trio. That's with Kenny Washington and Peter Washington. The tune was Daydream, that music coming from Street of Dreams. And the music in before that we heard from Diana Krall with But Not For Me. That's from a recording called Love Is Here to Stay. It's an album celebrating the Gershwins, an album featuring Tony Bennett, with Krall on most of the tracks with Bennett. That was Diana Krall on her own. The band including Bill Charlap at the piano once again. He was featured on that track. And starting things off in that set, we heard from Duke Ellington and his orchestra with some music from the movies. Music from the album Ellington 66. That was a tune by Mancini and Mercer. The tune was Days of Wine and Roses. We're going to take a short break here on Dinner Jazz. We'll step back for just a couple of moments. When we come back from that, you'll be listening to Brian Barlow and Guido Basso featured together, music from a recording that is called One Hot Summer Night, recorded live at the Regent Theatre in Picton, Ontario. The band includes Robbie Botosh, Scott Alexander with Brian Barlow on drums. This is an album honoring Guido Basso. And the tune that is just ahead is Early Autumn. But first, won't you please listen to these.
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12: 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Jazz.

Some music making honoring Guido Basso here on Dinner Jazz from Jazz FM 91. That was Brian Barlow featured along with Guido Basso. Music from the album One Hot Summer Night we heard early autumn. That was recorded live at the Regent Theatre in Picton, Ontario. The band including Scott Alexander, Robbie Botosh, and with Brian Barlow on drums. Just a couple of seconds, we're going to listen to some Billie Holiday. It's going to be music from the album recorded by her in 1957 called All or Nothing at All. Going to hear her with Harry Edison, Ben Webster, Jimmy Rolls, Red Mitchell, Joe Mondragon, Alvin Stoller, and Barney Kessel. But just before we listen to the track of music, in the New York Times, there's a favorite column of mine. It's called The Metropolitan Diary. It's edited by Ed Shanahan, and it's a collection of short vignettes written by New Yorkers all about the dynamics of their big city. And I think that those dynamics ring nicely with the rhythms of jazz. I want to read one of these for you before we listen to Billie Holiday. This is by Lynn Nguyen, and it's called Tompkins Square Park. Dear Diary, I live next to Tompkins Square Park. On Sundays, I like to grab coffee, stand outside the dog park gate, and watch the dogs play. On a particularly heavy Sunday, I found myself wanting to be among the dogs, hoping to lift my spirits. My chest tightened as I walked through the gate, past the sign that said, "No people without dogs." Once inside, I sat on a bench, trying to relax and blend in. A man sitting beside me struck up a casual conversation. "Which one's yours?" he asked after a moment. I pointed to a black and white terrier, far away. He followed my finger, paused, and smiled. "That's my dog," he said. From Jazz FM 91, Billie Holiday now. This is But Not For Me.

man, it's not going to get much better than that. Miles Davis has recorded in 1954 here on Dinner Jazz. We heard "It Never Entered My Mind." That's from the recording called "Working with the Miles Davis Quintet." Davis with John Coltrane, Red Garland, Philly Joe Jones, and Paul Chambers. And before that, classic Billie Holiday out of 1957. Heard her from the album All or Nothing at All, and the tune was "But Not for Me." You know, recently, speaking of Miles Davis, I got to rewatch one of my favorite films called Elevator to the Gallows. It's a French film that stars Jeanne Moreau and Maurice Ronné, and the film's score is a masterpiece of jazz improvised, modal jazz improvised throughout by Miles Davis. The film came out back in 1958. Pierre Michelot and Kenny Clarke are involved on the score as well. Well, we're going to listen now to Canadian jazz artist Audrey Ochoa with music from her recording called The Head of a Mouse. Audrey is primarily a trombone player, also a vocalist and composer, and is based in Edmonton, Alberta. Her background is in classical music training, but her music scape travels freely across genre definitions. The track we're going to listen to is an original by Audrey. The band includes Mike Lent, Sandro Dominelli, and Jim Head, all backing Audrey. Let's listen now. From Jazz FM 91, this is "Embarrassed to Say."

0: As we close in now, and time to wrap things up for this evening's Dinner Jazz Show and roll some credits. We were listening to Bobby Shue with some music by Reed Kotler. That was Mio Amore Sue. Music from Cancaus d'Amour. Bobby Shue plays the music of Reed Kotler. My Love Is Yours is how the title translates. And that was with Derek Oleskiewicz, Kendall Kay, Larry Kuntz involved, Kayaki, Gary Foster. Also in there, the Martin and a String Ensemble. Now, in before that, we were listening to Audrey Ochoa, trombone player and vocalist and composer, Canadian jazz artist based in Edmonton, Alberta. Heard Audrey from her recording that's called The Head of a Mouse, and the track was Embarrassed to Say. My name's John Devenish. And I thank you for allowing me and Dinner Jazz into your life. Our world, well, it's a place of all manner of consequential challenge. I do hope that Dinner Jazz evenings are able to lend a little bit of sweet distraction from all of that. Jazz is a beautiful human culture. You need to tune in again. Dinner Jazz runs regularly, Mondays through Fridays in the evenings from 6 until 9 o'clock. You can always find me to say hello. It's easy. I'm at john@jazz.fm. 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My thanks to Jelani Watson and Glenn Knight for programming and production of Dinner Jazz. Stay tuned. Following the show tonight, it's Voice Tracks, hosted by my good friend Danny Elwell. And now, these words, spoken by Maya Angelou, and these are for you. People will forget what you said, people will forget what you did, but people will never forget how you made them feel. You have a good night now.
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Popsicle Toes and Diana Krall, which I'll send out to her and the recent birthday soul and jazz master, bassist Ron Carter. They performed online to celebrate Ron's 89th birthday, and a documentary capturing the pair playing together for the very first time, which is a bit mind-blowing in itself, features intimate footage from 3 days of studio sessions this past March, and it's just been released. It's at roncarterjazz.com if you need more info. Danny at jazz.fm if you need more info from me, too. I am Danny. Welcome to Voice Tracks. Somehow I didn't catch this when it first came out. Don was. You may remember him from the 80s band Was Not Was, 6 Grammy Awards, producer, writer, and of course, still heavily involved in Blue Note Records, president for 14 years, signed Gregory Porter, signed Robert Glasper, a force. Well, he released Groove in the Face of Adversity with the Pan Detroit Ensemble. And despite the title of this, it's a cover of a song by the New Zealand band Fat Freddy's Drop, rather than a reference to A Tribe Called Quest. This is Midnight Marauders, Stephanie Christian on vocals, Jazz FM 91.

Molly Johnson and Slipped Away. That's new from her. The EP is called Long Time Running. Mike Downs, Robbie Botosh, and Davide Dorenzo alongside her. Jordan Rakai from his new collaborative EP, Between Us. Alexis Baro featuring Joanna Majoko, and Angel Eyes from 2019. Congrats to Alexis for picking up a recent Toronto Arts Foundation Award. Well deserved. And Dawn was too, from Groove in the Face of Adversity. We just kicked into another 50-50 draw at the beginning of the month, and know that proceeds from these draws keep this music on the air. It supports Canadian musicians and storytellers, helps to preserve. We're one of the most popular and listened to jazz stations on the planet, and by getting involved in this draw, you help keep that alive, and you may win something in return. 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We don't exist without you. We don't exist without music to play. I want to share two tracks from a new album that I'm enthralled with from Italian vocalist Serena Brancale, one of which includes Gregory Porter, Dion Taylor, and Nat King coming up too. Sting and Jobim now from the Red Hot in Rio collection. I'm Danny. 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

Serena Brancale with Gregory Porter for Roseanne and Tim. Besame Mucho. She's out of Bari, Italy. Went to the conservatory there for jazz vocals. This is her fourth studio album. It's called Sacro, which essentially translates to sacred or holy. She says, sacred because there's a jazz-inspired approach to the music, blending genres in a slightly more international way. So for me, it's sacred. I'm enjoying this release so much that I want to share another track from this, this time with the legendary Omara from Buena Vista Social Club and Pamela D'Amico, also of Italian roots. For Serena, this is the centerpiece of the album, the bringing together of different worlds, building a bridge between Italian and Latin worlds. And when you have the wisdom of Omara in your song, well, you can't lose. Again, from Sacro, Serena Brancale, Omara, and Pamela on Jazz FM 91. This is Acheo.

Liz Wright and Barley, often a go-to for me. Her tone just soothes. I'm going to send that out to Garvia Bailey. Dion Taylor before that, I love being here with you. That's 20 years old now with Denzel Sinclair and an incredible lineup of musicians on this. Terry Clark, Guido, Pat LaBarbera, and Benny Green on piano. Nat King Cole before that, and Serena Brancale from Sacro. Serena will be part of the Ground Up Music Festival lineup in Italy at the end of June. Thank you kindly to both Scott Mitchell in Ottawa and Jonathan Howie in Kitchener for their monthly support of the station. I know you've heard us read thousands and thousands of names since the dawn of this radio station, but it's important to do so. It's important to acknowledge their support. So thank you, Scott and Jonathan. I'm going to leave you with something that just came out about a week ago, and it's absolutely beautiful. Vancouver's own Darcy James Argue did the arrangements for it. This release actually marks Argue's first full-length orchestral recording. Cecile McLaurin-Salvon has put out the first selection from her experience with the Metropole Orchestre and conductor Jules Buckley. Cecile says, "It's a rare opportunity to be able to make an album at this scale, which has been a dream of mine for many years. I did not choose these songs because they're beautiful, but because they are crucial to me." This is the title track. Cecile McLaurin-Salvon with the Metropole Orchestre. Thank you for being there. I'm Danny, and you're with Jazz FM 91. See ya.

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6: 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Yeah.

0: Hear it live from the Longa McQuaid Performance Hall. Longa McQuaid, where the music begins.
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3: 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Think of us as the pot of gold at the end of the Tuesday night rainbow. For here we sit, 11 to midnight, Tuesday night, Beyond the Fringe. I'm Danny Marks. As always, our program has a theme, and we are in a comfortable place. Cozy, in fact, under the covers. That is to say, cover versions of songs we know and love in brand new arrangements. Here's one that goes all the way back to the 1930s to start our songs off this evening. It asks the musical question, how deep is the ocean?

Well, there we had two very deep topics, Deep Purple and How Deep is the Ocean? One speaking of a color and the other of the depths of love. Irving Berlin wrote How Deep is the Ocean in 1932. It was first recorded by Paul Whiteman, also Guy Lombardo, and Bing Crosby, names that go way back in time. And the song Deep Purple, first published in 1933 as a piano composition. But the version we heard was the number one on the charts all around the nation in the year 1963 by the brother and sister team of Nino Tempo and April Stevens. Something magic about that arrangement as the lovers trip through the fog to find each other. And as long as my heart will beat, two lovers will always meet here in the Deep Purple. Under the Covers continues now with a song that originates on the other side of the world. It was a South African Zulu song called Imbube, meaning the lion. Pete Seeger popularized it as a folk song, rewriting the lyrics. And then only a few years later, a group called the Tokens took it to the top of the charts. It's nice to know that the royalties for the song finally found their way back to the family of the original composer, Solomon Linda.

There we have Lucinda Williams with a song that goes back to Tommy Johnson in 1928. The proposition, I asked for water,

They gave me gasoline. And Wimowe, the unique and wonderful vocals of Ima Sumac. Under the covers, the theme this evening on Beyond the Fringe. And here we have a pair of 60s classics reworked. First up, Brian Wilson, The Beach Boys, done by Jacob Dylan and Fiona Apple. And this is from a movie called Echo in the Canyon.

Taj Mahal and Keb Moe reworking The Who's Squeezebox, Jacob Dylan and Fiona Apple making their way with In My Room. 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I'm Danny Marks. 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

Under the Covers, our theme this eve on Beyond the Fringe, and there we had Betty LeVette with a funky reworking of Bob Dylan's The Times They Are A-Changin'. Well, here's Merle Haggard from A Salute to Jimmie Rodgers, the singin' break man, in a song that goes all the way back. Apparently it was a true story many years ago, but this one belongs in the public domain. It's the story of the star-crossed lovers, Frankie and Johnny.

The Mule Skinner Blues, that's one that was written by Jimmie Rodgers, the father of country music, and interpreted there by the Fendermen in a rather goofy fashion. When we first heard it in the 1960s, we were flabbergasted and yet amused at the same time by the way they did the Jimmie Rodgers classic. And in the middle there, a song whose origins are somewhat hotly contested. The claim is that June Carter co-wrote it with a chap by the name of Merle Kilgore, and Merle wrote, among other songs, Wolverton Mountain. Originally, Ring of Fire was called Love's Ring of Fire. It was released by Anita Carter, June's sister. It didn't really make much of a dent, although it was a beautiful recording. Johnny Cash had the rather clever idea to add the Tijuana Brass-style Mexican trumpet sound, and it was a huge hit for Cash, and quite a nice moneymaker for wife June, The Burning Ring of Fire. And Frankie and Johnny, a song that tells the story of murder and love. From Mules to Monkeys, here's one that was originally a hit. In fact, the first hit on the Atlantic Records label for Stick McGee. One Monkey, Don't Stop No Show. This is Big Maybelle.

baby thought I was jiving, and he went right out the door. He left me about 3 in the morning. I got me a man at 4.

I used to be chicken hearted and cry when he'd walk out the door, 'cause I was just young and simple. Ha! Ain't like that no more, 'cause I had a hard way to go.

The Rolling Stones covering Slim Harpo's song about an imaginary insect, the King Bee. And One Monkey Don't Stop No Show, that was Big Maybell. And according to history, and I believe it to be true, that was the flip side of her version of A Whole Lot of Shakin's Going On. Under the Covers, the theme this hour on Beyond the Fringe. And here we have Ennio Morricone's classic about the good, the bad, and the ugly, reworked slightly with a little bit of an upbeat bass drum and orchestration by Hugo Montenegro.

Under the Cover is the theme this hour on Beyond the Fringe, and there's one with quite a storied history. It was originally written by Mac Davis and recorded by B.J. Thomas. It was

It was originally written by one Mark James, a hit for B.J. Thomas with a beautiful electric sitar intro played by session great Reggie Young. Now, B.J.'s version was a hit, and Jonathan Richmond decided to cover it a few years later. For some reason unbeknown to anyone today alive, Richmond decided to tack the intro to Running Bear by Bobby Preston onto the beginning of his version of Hooked on a Feeling. No idea why. However, it didn't really catch on, and so the song languished a little bit longer until a group over in Europe, Blue Swede, in fact, heard the Richmond version and said they loved the Ooga Chuggas. They kept the Ooga Chuggas, and for the second time, it was a top 10 hit. There was Blue Swede with their cover of Hooked on a Feeling, Hugo Montenegro's cover of Ennio Morricone's Good, the Bad, and the Ugly, and that covers us this evening on Beyond the Fringe, except for this one beloved ritual that all programs have on Jazz FM 91, and that is we thank a pair of donors, in this case monthly donors, to our radio station, Gary I. McCracken from Mississauga, Ontario, and Mary Lou Cronin from right here in the Big Smoke. Thank you very much for your ongoing donations to keep this station alive and well, and glad we are to be with you Tuesday nights. That's all she wrote, but be without fear, gentle listener. We shall return again. Same time, same station, Beyond the Fringe, 11 p.m. Tuesday nights. Until then, this is Danny Marks wishing you stay well, stay strong, stay tuned, and I'll see you right back here, Beyond the Fringe.

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Shirley Horn, I didn't know what time it was on Jazz FM 91 from But Beautiful, the best of Shirley Horn. And I'm going to dedicate that to those of you who have given up your watches due to the fact that your phone is not only a phone, it's also a computer, a date book, a notepad, a teleprompter, a camera, a research material, a digital file folder, and also a watch. Ah, what a world we live in, right? Good morning. Welcome to the show. It is Canada's Jazz Station. This is Wake Up with Heather Bambrick, and thank goodness I'm Heather Bambrick. Otherwise, I'd be out of a job. Coming up on the show today, the connection between Chopin and the Bee Gees, the linguistic history of a popular New Orleans chant, and a whole lot of great music. So I hope you can stick around and enjoy it with me. As always, if you want to say hi, it's Heather at jazz.fm. Coming up, Joey Alexander and Lynn Ariel. But first, here's a little Kenny Burrell, Chitlins Con Carne, Jazz FM 91.

0: Joey Alexander and the title track, My Favorite Things, from 2015. We had some Lynn Ariel before that, Lean On Me, the music of Bill Withers. You know, Bill Withers didn't record his first song till he was 32 years of age. He was in the Navy for 9 years, then he worked at a factory making parts for airplanes. And he once talked about his approach to music and certainly maybe even the sentiment in this song. Here's what he said, quote, "Being from a rural West Virginia setting, that kind of circumstance would be more accessible to me than it would be to a guy living in New York, where people step over you if you're passed out on a sidewalk, or Los Angeles, where you could die on the side of a freeway and it probably would be 8 days before anyone would notice you were dead. Coming from a place where people were a little more attentive to each other, a little less afraid, that would cue me to have those considerations. I think what we say is influenced by how we are, what's been our life experiences," unquote. So yeah, the sentiment of Lean On Me kind of makes sense in light of his background. 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Hey, jazz lovers, it's time we caught you listening to Jazz FM 91.
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Jazz FM 91, that's Campbell Riga and Hayseed from his 2000 release, Spectacular. It's a tune written by Nat Adderley, but it almost sounds like something that should be triggering allergies, doesn't it? I mean, this is the season. Spring allergies, full swing right now. They apparently typically peak from February to June, and that's due to high tree and grass pollen counts. What's interesting is that these seasons are now becoming longer and more intense because of the warmer weather that we tend to experience this time of year. And the biggest culprits, tree pollen, that's the primary culprit in early spring, particularly birch, maple, willow, alder, and cedar. There's also grass pollen, which begins in late spring, and that continues through to the summer. And something that definitely affects me, mold spores. And they're often really high during the spring, especially after rain or in damp areas. I was once told, yeah, once the snow melts and the damp leaves all release this mold spores. So all that to say, keep your tissues close by. 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

0: Monica Herzig, Invincible. That is from her Transparent recording, just released, May? So that, yeah, 2 months ago. It was released in March. And before that, Phil Woods, Rain Go Away, something that a lot of people tend to say in the spring. Because, yeah, let's face it, it is rainy season. And, of course, as I was just saying, it's allergy season as well. But listen, great music is nothing to sneeze at. Ooh. And we've got lots of it coming up in the next hour, including some Javon Jackson, Bebel Gilberto, Delfio Marsalis, Kent Sangster, and lots more. So stick around. 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

That's Bebel Gilberto and So Nice, Summer Samba. And where is the love before that? Javon Jackson. Of course, many people will remember the song because it was recorded by Roberta Flack and Donny Hathaway, big hit back in 1972. They were both really good friends. They attended Howard University together, and this wasn't their first collaboration. First time they sang together was on Carole King's You've Got a Friend. Then that led to an entire album of duets, which contained this hit. Then 6 years later, they were back together again for The Closer I Get to You. Remember that one? Hit number two. I mean, you know, if it ain't broke, right? Here's Lou Tobacco, Point Siena, Jazz FM 91.

0: This Can't Be Love, Diane Marino, recorded live at Vitello's. That's also the name of the album. It was released earlier this year, January, actually. And not only is one Marino on this, Frank Marino, Diane's husband, is also on bass. One of several jazz couples. Lila Bialy and Ben Whitman is another one. Jody Prosnick and Tilden Webb. Amanda Martinez and Drew Burson. Kate McGarry and Keith Gans. So many others. It'd be interesting to do somewhat of a sociological study on the best industries for couples to work together. I'd say jazz is a pretty good one. Well, clearly, based on all that. Heather with you on Jazz FM 91. Coming up, Kent Sangster, Dinah Washington, and Delphio Marsalis is gonna want to squeeze us right after this.
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always late anytime we have a date, but I love him. Yes, I love him. I'm gonna walk up to his gate, see if I can get this thing straight, 'cause I want him. And I'm gonna have him. Say is you is or is you ain't my baby.

Here's Kent Sangster on the Sunny Side from his Melodia recording. And that time, Sunny Side spelled S-O-N-N-Y-S-I-D-E. Probably in relation to all the Sunnies in jazz. Sonny Rollins, Sonny Stitt, Sonny Fortune. So many Sunnies. Of course, for me, Sunny Side is always going to be the way I like my eggs. Growing up in Newfoundland, we didn't really go out to a lot of diners or things like that. You know, we had breakfast at home, and my dad loved breakfast. Breakfast was his favorite meal of the day. He was the best pancake maker. My pal Kylie, who, you know, one of the broads with me in Broadway, to this day, Saturday morning, she still makes John Bamberg's pancake recipe. But the funny thing with my dad was he would always have his eggs over easy. He didn't really like sunny side up. He liked them over easy, but we didn't know that was what it was called. We just knew that's the way we had our eggs. So the first time we ever went to a place, I think we might have been in Florida for a vacation or something, and we went to a place for breakfast, and they asked, how would you like your eggs? And Dad didn't know what to say. I mean, he kind of wanted to say, well, the way I always have them. So I think he actually said, just take them out of the pan and turn them over. So yeah, most people say over easy. We just say turned over. You're with Jazz FM 91. Here is Mark Carey.

0: Noah Preminger and Mupti. Before that, some Donald Harrison, Ico, Ico, a tune based on a New Orleans folk melody. It was always used for things like parades and that sort of thing. As for the Giacomo Finanè chorus, well, yeah, a lot of debate on that one. Some have proposed various linguistic origins, so Native American, West African, even a creolization of those languages with a little bit of New Orleans French thrown in there for good measure. If you're a fan of languages, you gotta love that kind of stuff. You're with Jazz FM 91, Heather with you, and coming up in the next hour, some Ray Charles. We'll have some Canadian jazz quartet, Cornelia Luna, and a whole lot more, so you don't want to miss any of it. Stay right here.
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Ray Charles, Georgia on My Mind from Genius and Soul 50th Anniversary. So a lot of people assume that that song was written as a bit of a tribute to the state of Georgia. In fact, I mean, was it April or May of 1979? I think it became the official state song of Georgia. So yeah, natural to make that that assumption. But it's more likely that the Georgia in this song is a woman and not a state. The song's writers were Hoagy Carmichael and Stuart Gorrell. They didn't live in Georgia, but Carmichael had a sister named Georgia. Just think about the lyric, you know, other arms reach out to me, other eyes smile tenderly. Probably about a woman. Sorry, Georgia. Lionel Lewicki is coming up right after a little Stanley Jordan. Little Darlin', Jazz FM 91.

0: Liana Lewicki and How Deep Is Your Love, the music of the Gibb brothers. They wrote that song at the Chateau d'Hérouville in France. And apparently when they arrived to record the songs, they were working on the original motion picture soundtrack for Saturday Night Fever, which happens to be the first album I ever bought. Yeah. They found, however, that the chateau had been kind of neglected. The studio worked, and it worked really, really well, but the grounds were a mess. But that was kind of a good thing because it made them focus. And, you know, face it, they didn't really have any reason to leave the studio. So, yeah, it worked out for the work ethic. There was apparently a beautiful room with a piano where their keyboard player, Blue Weaver, would play. So he talked about it in the documentary, How Do You Mend a Broken Heart? And here's what he said, quote, "We went into a room at the chateau. Chopin had stayed there. So every time I looked at the piano, I envisioned Chopin playing. I sat down at the piano and I thought of his prelude in E-flat, and I knew that Barry could sing in E-flat. Through the stained glass window came a beam of sunlight, and Barry sang, 'I know your eyes in the morning sun,'" unquote. Oh, how beautiful is that? You can almost picture it, right? You're with Jazz FM 91, Heather here. Heather at jazz.fm if you want to say hi. I got some Freddie Hubbard and the Canadian Jazz Quartet, as well as Alexa Tarantino coming up right after this.
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Freddie Hubbard, You're My Everything from 1962, Hubtones. Herbie Hancock on piano in that one. Of course, he's coming to town this July at Massey Hall. If you haven't gone to the Jazz FM website, it's jazz.fm. 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Or a pair of tickets to the Levin Brothers featuring Pat LaBarbera. They're going to be at the Jazz Bistro May 14th, 15th, and 16th. Or you might win a vinyl copy of Sparkle Mammy's In This Body, courtesy of Everything Jazz. All the details at jazz.fm, the contest page. Here's a little Chet Baker. Summertime, Jazz FM 91.

0: SRT, Going Uptown from Vanguards of Groove. Cornelia Luna before that, Starting Here, Starting Now, the title track from her 2018 album, paying tribute to Barbara Streisand, who's a pretty good subject for a tribute, really, when you think about it. She's an iconic EGOT winner. And if you don't know what the EGOT is, that's an acronym that stands for the Emmy, the Grammy, the Oscar, and the Tony. Not a lot of people have done it, but Babs has. She's also one of the best-selling recording artists of all time. She has sold over 150 million records worldwide. And I didn't realize this. She's the only recording artist to have a number one album in each of the last six decades. I would say she's pretty deserving. Just saying. Heather with you on Jazz FM 91. We still have another hour of music to enjoy, so let's do that together in the next hour. Some Larnell Lewis, some Bobby Watson, Jameson Ross, and a whole lot more.
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seeing. I wonder about some things I've heard. Everybody's crying mercy and don't know the meaning of the word.

Bobby Watson, Wilkes Barbecue on Jazz FM 91 from 2007's From the Heart. That is dedicated to those of you who have broken out the queue for the season. I was using mine actually when I was visiting my mom this weekend. Well, I wasn't visiting. I mean, I did. I spent time with her, but I was actually working in St. John's, but still had time for a little barbecue. And it's one of those things that, for my mom, it's something that she doesn't always do. So she kind of waits until my sister or I am visiting, and that's when the order gets put in. And you know what? She doesn't want a lot. No, she's not like she wants, you know, barbecued rack of lamb or barbecued steak. She just wants a good burger. And I gotta say, I feel like I got it down for my mom. And I'm pretty happy about that because Lord knows she prepared a lot for me over the years. Here's a little Wayne Shorter, Fee-Fi-Fo-Fum, Jazz FM 91.

0: Chez Moi, that's the name of that track, Fwak Twak, featuring Kim Richardson on the vocal on that one. Kim can sometimes be seen performing the anthems for Montreal Canadiens games. Speaking of which, tonight, round two, NHL Stanley Cup playoffs. The Montreal Canadiens, the last Canadian team in the playoffs, facing the Buffalo Sabres. And I got to tell a quick story. My dear pal, Sherry, we grew up together in St. John's. She now lives in Stony Creek area. And her husband, who grew up not too far from the border, he was down sort of St. Catharines area, he's a huge Buffalo fan. And Sherry, being Canadian, and her mom is a big Canadiens fan, I thought, oh, how is this going to go? So I messaged them the other day once the Canadiens went through, and I said, okay, how's this going to work for you guys? Because the Canadiens are playing the Sabres. And Sherry's response was, well, I mean, Stan is a big Sabres fan. My mom's a big Canadiens fan, so I have to ask myself, where are my allegiances? Who's leaving me more money? It made me laugh. So, yeah, I mean, look, I love you guys in Western New York. You know it. I love playing down in Buffalo. I love playing down in Olcott. I love hanging out with you. Rochester, Tonawanda, Lackawanna. I mean, it's just, look, you're a part of our family, and we love the Sabres. But you know, we kind of got to lean into the Canadiens right now, right? They're the last team. So it's going to be a great series. Starts tonight. Let's see what happens. Coming up, some Billy Childs, Larnell Lewis, and Julia Rodriguez on Jazz FM 91.
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That's a tune called All I Do, courtesy of Julius Rodriguez from the Let Sound Tell All recording. Larnell Lewis in there before that with Beignet from In the Moment. Beignet, of course, you know, the French donuts that are so well known from New Orleans. Now, Toronto, we have our own donut scene these days. For real. Gone are the days where you just pop into a Timmy's or a Robin's and grab your donuts. Now there are gourmet donuts. And they may come from, you know, a really great bakery like San Remo, or maybe a specialty spot. And there are so many popping up all over the city. You got Frenchies, you got Dipped, you got Cops, you got Marry Me Mochi, so many more. And now I'm hungry. My mouth is actually watering, so let's get back to the music. Here's Mary Lou Williams.

0: Joe Manganiello, decidedly so, on Jazz FM 91. That is the title track from the album released in January of this year with the great Steve Davis joining on trombone, Clovis Nicholas on bass, Rodney Green on drums. Nice little band. We had some Mary Lou Williams in there before that with Lady Bird, track by the great Tad Dameron. Heather with you on Jazz FM 91. We still have a little more music for you, and we'll get you ready for the rest of your day right after this.
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0: Gotta say thanks to our friends at Dresden Vision. 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Their glasses are made of recycled material. They definitely care about the planet, about the environment. You gotta love a country with a nice, ethical way of doing business. And they definitely have it. 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And while you're there, check out the locations and visit them in person, because it's really even more impressive when you head down to one of their stores. That about does it for me. Thank you so very much for joining me today. Really appreciate you hanging out with me, and I hope you enjoyed the music. If you have any questions about anything I've played, drop me a line. You can reach me via email, and the address is heather@jazz.fm. Raina is up next with The Interval, so stick around and enjoy some more great music with Raina. I'll be back with you again tomorrow. Until then, have a wonderful day. Take care. Stay safe. Check in on those who might need a little extra love right now. And please, as best you can, always try to express yourself in kindness, because it does make a difference. And you know what else makes a difference? Our wonderful supporters. So thank you to Joe Grant in Hamilton, Christian Rogier in Mississauga, Joe and Christian, regular supporters of Jazz FM 91. That makes a huge difference for us. I hope you'll follow their lead and go to jazz.fm and click on support us. Life's full of choices, so I'm glad you chose to spend some time with me today. Have a good one, and let's do it again tomorrow.

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Django Festival All-Stars for us with Gerardo Smile. Welcome to The Interval. Happy Wednesday. I'm Raina Hirsch. Thank you for being along. Coming up in the show today, we got some Christian Sands in the works, a classic from Louis Armstrong. We've got some Peter Dick, some Harvey Mason, and a few artists who have shows coming up in Toronto that you're not going to want to miss. We're going to get into all of that a little later in the show. Raina at jazz.fm is where you can reach me if you want to say, hey, I always love to hear from you. Big shout out goes to Riel Ritchie. Riel, thank you so very much for writing in to say, hey, Riel is listening as they are working at the Toronto Harbour. They drive boats and they sent me this beautiful photo of them on their boat in the water and just with this beautiful skyline of Toronto. So Riel, thank you so very much for that visual of your work day. Also, coming up a little later in the show, in this hour, we got some Ray Brown and some Nate Smith. Right now it's Shannon Butcher, Here, There, Everywhere.

0: Sheila Jordan, and everyone has their own little spin on it. Straight ahead, Norah Jones, in a little bit, Ray Brown.
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11: Let's get back to the

Double bassist Ray Brown. That version of Bag's Groove can be found on the album Some of My Best Friends Are Piano Players. I love that he has continued this series kind of throughout his career. So number of piano players on this album, including his band leader Oscar Peterson, Jeffrey Keyser, Ahmad Jamal, and Benny Green. So who do you think was playing the keys for that version of Bag's Groove that we just heard? If you guessed Benny Green, you are correct, my friend. It's great to hear Benny on this track. Benny takes on three different tracks on this album. Think about every different piano player does at least a couple, but no one is performing songs that they originated. They're all taking on other pieces from other inspiring performers. I'm Raina Hirsch. Still to come, some Nate Smith right now, a classic from the Bossa Nova region, Corcovado.

0: Nate Smith on the drums, teaming up with the vocalists of Sage for Big Fish off of his latest album, Live Action. This album brings together a lot of new relationships for Nate Smith ever since the COVID years. And he says most of those relationships were actually built through social media. Kind of cool to think of the idea of you've been chatting with someone on socials for a while. You finally get in the same room to do a job together. Very exciting time. I was checking in on our weather for today because those clouds, man, they are sticking around. We got a 40% chance of showers for the rest of the day. It is going down to 4 degrees tonight. Tomorrow, mainly cloudy with a high of 10, but those clouds should roll out in the afternoon. Clear skies tomorrow evening with a low of 3. Coming up in our next hour, Christian Sands, Terry Parker's Free Spirits, Takuya Kuroda, and more.
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Guitarist Rez Abbasi with that version of Black Market, a song originated by Joe Zawinul. You can find it on Rez's album Intents and Purposes. I love the vibraphone that's going on in that track. That is courtesy of Bill Ware. At the very end of November, Bill Ware released his latest album. It's called Martian Sunset. And who should be joining him on the guitar for this recording? Mr. Rez Abbasi. I love that these two just keep showing up for each other, showing up for each other's recordings, and always adding that little bit of extra. I'm Raina Hirsch. It is 12:08. Coming up in a little bit, we've got some Earl Klugh and some Courtney Pine. Right now, I want to play you a track from Christian Sands. We're going back a little bit to 2019 and the album Be Water. This is called Drive on Jazz FM 91.

0: Ronnie Laws on the saxophone with Always There. This is from his debut album, Pressure Sensitive. He recorded this in 1975, just after he concluded working with Earth, Wind & Fire. He was with them for just over a year, decided he wanted to branch out and become a solo artist, and Pressure Sensitive was the first one he released on Blue Note. But he didn't stop there. He basically got right back into the studio and recorded his next album, Fever, which would come out the following year in 76. And then a little later that year, he released his third album as well, called Friends and Strangers. It's almost like this guy lived at the recording studios. Coming up tomorrow and every Thursday on The Interval, it's Remember When, a feature where we get to highlight special moments and memories in jazz. Remember When is brought to you by the Alzheimer's Society of Toronto, a home for community, connection, and care.
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3: 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Jazz

Norm Amadio for us with Out of the Cool. We also had some Heather Bambrick teaming up with the Bright Up Brothers for that version, I'd Like to Think That Maybe He Loves Me. Heather is going to be receiving quite an honor shortly. The Toronto International Vocal Arts Festival, Sing, has chosen Heather Bambrick as their 2026 honoree for their Sing Toronto Legacy Award. This is such an amazing accomplishment. Huge congrats goes out to Heather. I believe the award will be given. There's going to be an award ceremony at the end of this month or very, very early June. If you want to learn more about Heather, the Sing Toronto International Vocal Arts Festival, and much more, head on over to our website, jazz.fm. There's info for you right on our homepage.

0: Courtney Pine featuring Omar on the vocals for Butterfly. That was originated by Herbie Hancock. You can find that on the Courtney Pine album from 2017, Black Notes from the Deep. I'm Raina Hirsch. Now, today is McHappy Day. So today's a great day where you can do some good. Today only at all McDonald's locations across Canada. Every purchase, that means all food, all drinks, helps support families with seriously ill children staying at Ronald McDonald House. And you can also make a difference by purchasing a pair of McHappy Day socks for $6. The socks are super cute. They're checkered and feature different characters from the McDonald's franchise. I got a purple pair, and they've got Grimace on them, and they're absolutely adorable. Also, word to the wise, head to our Jazz FM 91 Insta if you want to catch a picture of baby Jeff Chalmers working a McHappy Day way back when he was a teen. Great shot of him. I love what he's got going on with his hair in that photo. Coming up in our next hour together, we've got some Gonzalo Rubalcaba, Ella Fitzgerald, Harvey Mason, and Dion Taylor.
1: 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Longa McQuaid, where the music begins.
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And Hampton Calloway on the vocals, paying some love to Joni Mitchell with that version of Carrie. You can find it on her album At Last if you want to go looking for it. I'm still bubbling from our awesome day celebrating Joni Mitchell's music as part of International Jazz Day. We had some incredible live-to-airs that day. If you want to relive the magic of these artists paying tribute to Joni Mitchell, head to our YouTube channel. The videos are waiting right there for you.

0: Louis Armstrong on the vocals there with Hello Dolly. He recorded that in 1963. You can find it on the album Ken Burns Jazz if you want to go looking for it. Also had some Gonzalo Rubalcaba in there with a lively edition of When I Fall in Love. That he's doing a tribute to Benny Moray. I'm Raina Hirsch. It is 1:18. Coming up in a little bit, I've got some Kurt Elling, the latest from him and the WDR Big Band. We've also got some Dion Taylor on the way.
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7: 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Let's get back to the music.

The Peter Dick Trio. That was called Solar. It's from their latest album, Above Ground. You've got the opportunity to catch the Peter Dick Trio performing live. They have a show scheduled June 26th at the Emmett Ray. Such great performers. Really fun to see them back at the Emmett Ray. Love that venue also. Nice and intimate. You feel real close to the artists. That's something I always love when I'm going to see a show. I'm the kind of person that tries to get as close to the stage as I can. What about you? Let me know by emailing Raina at jazz.fm.

0: Deion Taylor on the vocals with A Sleepin' Bee. This album celebrating its 20th anniversary this year. Her album, I Love Being Here With You. She recorded that when she was in her 20s. And this was a time where everyone was saying she'd really stepped into herself as a vocalist and as a performer. Joining Deion on that album was Doug Riley on the piano, Jim Vivian on the bass, Terry Clark on the drums. We had an appearance from Guido Basso on the trumpet and William Karn on the trombone, Pat LaBarbera on the tenor sax, and Perry White on the baritone sax. What an incredible who's who of Canadian artists backing Deion Taylor on this album. I absolutely love it. It is 1:51. Still to come, we got some Illinois Jacket.
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0: Well, that about brings us to the end of our interval for today. My time flies when you're having fun. Before I go, I want to celebrate a couple of people. 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And this just means so very much. So thank you so much to Joe Kuman of Hamilton and to Kathy Truman of Toronto. Kathy and Joe, thank you so much for stepping up for this station, supporting us in the way you do. We appreciate it so much. We're so grateful you're part of the community and want to step up for the music and support this station that we all love so very much. We are giving all that love right back to you, my friends. Afternoon Drive with Jeff Chalmers is coming up next. I hope you have a wonderful afternoon and evening, and I'll see you tomorrow for another interval. Until then, my friend.

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Baltimore Jazz Collective here on Jazz FM 91, Dance the Pain Away. I'd like to be part of something, to belong, to make a difference, to feel wanted and needed. We all do that, right? We all need that, to be part of a collective. Welcome to the Afternoon Drive Collective here on Jazz FM 91. I'm Jeff. This is the radio program for the 6th of May, 2026, 12 minutes past 2 o'clock in Toronto, and who turned off the heat? All right, this is a little bit ridiculous. It's okay, you know, we're not in any dire danger. 5 degrees, feels like zero downtown this hour here at Jazz FM 91.

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0: give those away over the course of the radio show and over the broadcast week as well, really. Check out the video on Jazz FM 91's Instagram. Young Alex in action. Talking about the giveaway. We also have Brian Snelson, our pal, dropping by at 4:40 today. It's part of our regular featurette here on the program, Market Report. And at 5:20, being Wednesday, we have On Vinyl, whereby we spin a hot platter, some hot wax from the in-studio turntable. We'll do that. And a classic song redone a couple of times, as a lot of jazz songs are, but from someone who you very well know. Coming up at 5:20 here on Vinyl at Jazz FM 91. Hope you can hang for a while.
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That is Canyon from the Cookers Quintet here at Jazz FM 91. What's your favorite cooker? Who's got a wok? Have you got a wok? Remember Wok with Yan? I love Wok with Yan. I want to be part of that. I have a wok, not a wok of fame, but a wok that you they're very sensible and practical pieces of kitchen gear. And I'm wondering if you have that particular cooker as a part of your set. Good day to be inside cooking or maybe baking, given that it's 5 degrees and pretty well freezing out there. Sure, it's May the 6th, but we're hoping for a little sun would be nice. It's coming. That's the good news. The bad news is it's not until next week. We've got cloudy skies here in Toronto today. Chance of showers, which are sort of happening right now. Partly cloudy skies tonight. Showers in 4. Tomorrow is Thursday. Already the weeks are zipping by. Cloudy skies Thursday. A little windy in the afternoon. 12, the best we'll do. And then Friday, cloudy, showers and 12. The weekend so far, we'll talk about that. Route 66 hitting the road with Carol Wellsman now here at Canada's Jazz Station, Jazz FM 91.

0: Caravan and Charlie Bird here on Jazz FM 91, influential American jazz guitarist who really popularized the Brazilian bossa nova here in North America. And oddly, interestingly, the use of nylon string classical guitars in jazz music. And I guess the highlight really for him in his career, that was from 88, incidentally, but his 1962 album, Jazz Samba, with Stan Getz, is thought to be really the album that launched the bossa nova craze. And it's really important to differentiate between bossa nova and a 72 Chevy Nova.
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Cannon Reloaded and Sack of Woe here on Jazz FM 91. We'll fire that song off to the Toronto Maple Leafs. Speaking of Sacks of Woe, a team who made kind of a controversial hire earlier this week, only to last night somehow come away with winning the NHL draft lottery in securing the number one pick in the league. And it's just very fortuitous, I think very hilarious. And I'm very curious as to how this may play out. And, well, we'll see how it goes. It's an interesting week for the Toronto Maple Leafs. So go Leafs, go. And Bob's your uncle. At 10 after 3 in Toronto, it's Afternoon Drive for the 6th of May. It's Weedless Wednesday. And it's great to have you here at Jazz FM 91.

0: I've got some nice milk and cookies, and we'll enjoy those shortly. And I wanted to remind you of our featurette coming up at 5:20. We have On Vinyl, and I love the fact that albums are different than 45s, right? The 45 is the hit, and that is going to get played to death on someone's stereo during a party, end up on the floor getting stepped on, or a drink spilled on it, or people putting out cigarettes on it or something. It won't survive for long, whereas an album could be tucked into someone's collection for decades, for scores. And I have an album we're playing today. This particular copy was pressed in 1957. I threw it on the home stereo from the personal collection. Threw it on the home stereo today on the Techniques. And man, it sounded so clean. I figured this thing is older than I am, and it's in better shape than I am.
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Precipice and Harley Card on Jazz FM 91. I wonder if they ever say, when they're talking about that person, what a card. Exactly. 3:40 in Toronto, and there's something okay about this weather, because as someone really intelligent once said, there is no bad weather, just a poor choice of clothing. So if you're prepared for it, it's not that bad. And if you're out walking the dog, or just walking to the corner store for a coffee, or just walking around to be out of doors, then that's okay if you're prepared for it. With cloudy skies in Toronto today and tonight, with chance of showers this evening and 4. Tomorrow is not a bad day in terms of the temp. We're 12 degrees, but mainly cloudy. A little windy in the afternoon. And that'll be followed by a cloudy day on Friday with a chance of showers. Again, 12 degrees. Looking ahead, we're hovering 14, 15-ish for the weekend coming up. But that, too, sadly, looks unsettled. This hour downtown, there's the good news, up a degree. It's a not-so-balmy 6 in Liberty Village here at Jazz FM 91.

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0: Ben Williams and Home here on Jazz FM 91 at 3:51 in Toronto. Thank you very much for the correspondence via the email. It's very interesting that the good listenership, perhaps you're one of them, who elects to go with the email opposed to the text number. I will give out the text number as I do because we do our contests via that number. And that is 877-879-5400, which you can very cleverly either call or text through. And we ask that the good listenership text to win contests, so we do it that way. But the point of this conversation is I love the fact that listeners of this radio station elect to go with the emails for correspondence as opposed to texting or using the telephone. And I thought it was interesting because I don't know about you with your personal email, like work aside, but do you remember maybe 10, 15, 20, 25 years ago, that's all you would use to correspond with people was through email, like on a personal basis, outside of work or professional sort of engagement. And I thought it was very interesting. I don't get any emails. I get zero emails from anybody I know. At the home email address, I mean. What about you? Do you get emails from friends? It's just so formal. But in this context, it's not. And I find that that very interesting, that whole dynamic. So thank you for the correspondence. And thank you for taking time to email. I get a lot of email on the show. And I'm really, it's not lost on me, the effort it takes to sit down and open up your program and type out a few thoughts, and it means a lot to me. And I got pictures and I got files and I got references, and it's a lot of fun. So thank you for that.
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0: That is Nenna Freelton here on Jazz FM 91. Sorry, Freelton. And button up your overcoat. I was watching a video. In fact, I'm watching a series of videos of late on YouTube on what men over 50 and 60 years of age should and should not be wearing. Obvious things like garments with logos or slogans on them, or square-toed dress shoes, or things like cargo shorts, articles of clothing that make one look as though they've given up. And I thought anybody who would know all about that would be Tom from Tom's Place. Isn't that right, Tom?
1: 100%. And, you know, I believe in English fashion and style. I love a two-button suit with pockets, with flat pockets, and it looks so great, side vents. But I noticed that even the king that knows everything, King Charles, he overuses his pocket. He overuses the pocket. He keeps his left hand always inside of his pocket. Well, the flap is designed to hide that. So you should wear your flap outside. We have a prince that shops in our store, Prince Herman, a wonderful man. And he's been shopping here for many, many, many, many years. And he's related to the king. And he's going to Buckingham Palace. And there's a whisper that's going to go around in the room or in the palace. King Charles has to start not using his pocket. Or if he is, put the flap back out. Don't leave the flap out. You know, at Tom's Place, we understand and we know, and we love cuffs. You know, when I wear a suit, I like to put a cuff. I never stop personally putting a cuff on my suit. I love it. And when you come to Tom's Place, we'll sell you a suit with flaps or patch pocket. It's your calling. I like to see sport jackets with a flap pocket. I don't like to see suits unless they're casual. They're made out of linen or other fabrics that are light with the flap. So now my segment is about flap and patch pocket. And I tell you, when you come to Tom's Place, we'll teach you. It's not a big deal. At 190 Baldwin Street, we understand and we know that you're looking for stylish garment, great styles, for prices that we can all afford. Thank you very kindly, and I don't know if you notice, I still have my Hungarian accent, and I'm proud of it. No AI is going to change my accent. I'm proud of it.

That's Don Vickery here at Jazz FM 91. Fits you at 418 in Toronto. I'm Jeff. It's Afternoon Drive. Hello. Brian Snelson at 440, the Market Report. Our son, James, is 20, just turned 20 a couple months ago. When he was 10 months old, he got sick, like really sick. And Toronto was full. So we were sent to Children's Hospital at London Health Services Center, London, Ontario. And quite honestly, it was kind of terrifying. If you've had a sick child, you know that feeling. Plus now we're out of town and we're both working in Toronto, and this is really inconvenient. And first of all, you know, we're freaking out over our baby being ill, and now we're miles from home. And then we were put up in a hotel, and it was all overseen by Ronald McDonald House. And that act, that removed for us the inconvenience, that worry out of the equation. And so it made me understand the importance of what Ronald McDonald House does, the role they play for families. So for us, we could now focus on being at the hospital, being there for our son, and not having to worry about where to stay or how to pay for it and all that kind of stuff. And I say this today because it's McHappy Day, and at all McDonald's restaurants across Canada, every purchase you make helps support families with seriously ill children staying at Ronald McDonald House. And I want to shout out to Veronica, who's part of our sales team here at the radio station, who, in support of Ronald McDonald House herself, I've got them here. I've got some socks. I have some new socks. It's very exciting. I've got my McHappy Day socks, which sell for $6, and there are four different styles. I have the Hamburglar, and I'm excited about that. So I would offer you that to go to McDonald's today and check it out. And if for a real laugh, you'll check out the Jazz FM 91 Instagram. And the math doesn't really work for me because this is McHappy Day in 1980. There's a photograph of yours truly at the time working at the radio station in Oshawa. And McDonald's had us go out to one of the locations in the downtown core to help out for McHappy Day. But there's a

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0: Love her cool retro vibe is Madeleine Perrot here at Jazz FM 91. That's The Summer Wind. It's exactly 4:40 in Toronto.
1: It's time for The Market Report on Jazz FM 91. Here's RBC Dominion Securities Senior Portfolio Manager, Brian Snelson.
0: And Brian, it was Alfred Wainwright, author of A Coast to Coast Walk, who suggested there's no such thing as bad weather, only unsuitable clothing. And that comes to mind because, admittedly, it has been kind of a slow start to spring. Here we are, it's the 6th of May, it's been cloudy, it's been windy, it's been raining, and currently 7 degrees downtown Toronto. And while it's easy to complain about the weather, it isn't so bad when you are prepared to go out in it, should you be suitably clothed.
2: Truer words that have been spoken. Yes, yeah, you got to wear the appropriate clothing. And you know, in the grand scheme of things, I'm not a fan either of the cool, damp weather, but this too shall pass.
0: Yes, and as we know, here in Southern Ontario, oftentimes Mother Nature simply flips a switch and it goes from 7 degrees to 27 and stays there until Labor Day.
2: Yes, that is true. I heard you speaking a few minutes ago about doing a promotion for an Oshawa radio station, and it was during McHappy Day, and that was early 80s. I think, did you say it was 1983?
0: 1980.
2: Oh, okay. Because I was leafing through Jazz Times magazine last night, and there's a feature article on John Pizzarelli, who, of course, one of the most beloved hosts here with Radio Deluxe every Sunday morning with his fabulous wife, Jessica Malasky. He is celebrating the release of his latest recording. I think he's got more than 30 albums out now under his own name and a bunch of others where he's not the leader. Mm-hmm. And it's a tribute to the great Tony Bennett. But his recording career began around that time that you were you were the Oshawa station. So he too has a long and celebrated career, stretching back in his case to 83. So you have a kindred spirit there in John Pizzarelli, and the Jazz Times article, he makes reference to our little radio station here, Jazz FM 91, the last time Tony Bennett performed in Toronto, it was a benefit for Jazz FM 91, and John Pizzarelli was the music director and the opening act that night, and he just talked about putting together the set list and working with Bennett, and if you haven't listened to Dear Mr. Bennett, the latest recording from John Pizzarelli, I promise you, you'll be thoroughly entertained. It's a real treat. I love it.
0: Wow, so a kindred spirit and a fellow senior, basically, is what you're saying, Brian.
2: Elder statesman of jazz. Let's stick with that.
0: Okay, that sounds far more sophisticated, Brian, exactly.
2: Yes,
0: okay.
2: Yes. Let's stick with that.
0: I like the show. I love the show. I love the dynamic between the two of them. We talked last week, you and I, about the dynamic of husband and wife teams. We were talking about Lila Bialy and Ben Whitman, performed together. And now we have
2: Renee Rosnes and Bill Charlap were in Toronto, I guess about 2 months ago. Fabulous show. Two pianos, husband and wife playing great songs at Hughes Room. It was a great show.
0: Then you've got people like Pat Benatar and Neil Giraldo, who have been playing together for a long time.
2: Oh, yeah, yeah. Right? Yeah, absolutely. I think he wrote a lot of her hits, didn't he? Or was she a songwriter as well?
0: I think she songwrites herself, but it's just that whole thing. Imagine, like you said, what it's like when they're fighting, because you have a professional association and an obligation to an audience. And if you're performing live and you've had a bit of a row, you've got to sort of step up and put your personal differences aside and be pro and go out there and deliver the goods, right?
2: Yeah.
0: That's got to be tough at times.
2: I would imagine it must be, where you've got to just park your personal feelings and the show must go on.
0: Exactly. Queen said it best. All right, well, let's talk about the relationship between you and the markets and that kind of thing on this 6th of May. Any slogan this day, Brian? Is there any special?
2: I am the bearer of good news. How about that?
0: Okay, that's a good slogan for today on this 6th of May, 2026. The Market Report, our pal Brian Snelson is here from RBC Dominion Securities. Brian?
2: Thank you, Jeff. Good afternoon, everyone. Markets climbed around the world and here in North America, joining gains in bonds as oil retreated on hopes that the United States and Iran are nearing a deal to end a war that has jolted markets and clouded the global economic outlook. So, a stronger risk appetite drove equities to record highs, lifting the S&P 500 by close to 1.5% and the TSX Composite by, well, let's just update the screen here and bear with me, the joys of live radio, about 1.25% for the TSX Composite. Solid corporate earnings also buoyed sentiment on both sides of the 49th parallel, with advanced micro devices leading a rally among chip makers. Crude oil settled to around $95 a barrel. That's down by 7% for the day, easing inflation concerns, and gold jumped, rising by a little more than 3%. At the closing bell, the Dow Jones Industrial Average rose by 612 points today. That's a rise of 1.2%, finishing at the level of 49,910. The S&P 500 rose by 1.4%, or 105 points. The NASDAQ ends the day higher by a little better than 2%, or 512 points. Here in Toronto, the TSX Composite ends the day higher by 414 points, again a gain of 1.24%. That brings the TSX Composite to the level of 33,981. That's the Market Report. 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

0: the late Grammy Award-winning American alto saxophonist, widely regarded as a pioneer of smooth jazz and pop fusion. It's David Sanborn on Jazz FM 91. That is Spanish Joint. Zigzag, raw, or something else? Or as Paul McCartney once offered, let me roll it. Puff, puff, pass. 4:57 in Toronto. We'll be passing around the vinyl next hour at 5:20. Our weekly featurette, whereby we spin a classic from the in-studio turntable. Oh, it's a good one today. It's a throwback. We're going way back. Hang in for that. And hang in for John Devenish at 6, of course, with Dinner Jazz. But before then, tickets to Alex Bird and the Jazz Mavericks coming up at the Redwood later this month. We'll talk about that and spin some more classic jazz when we come back.
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Ilios Sidereanis here on Jazz FM 91. That's Babylonia at 517 in Toronto. But the weather is better there than it is here, although we've got some sun forecast for Labor Day. Pretty much cloudy skies at tonight in Toronto. New forecast from Environment Canada saying there's a chance of frost now tonight. Low plus 3 tomorrow. More of the same. Sun cloud mix. Shower in the afternoon, maybe in 12 degrees for Thursday. Showers tomorrow night too. Then Friday, cloudy with showers and 12 degrees. Weekend, we'll see about that. We've got Alex Bird tickets before 6 with John Devenish. Dinner Jazz also coming up as our featurette on vinyl. Going to spin some hot wax. Right now, though, it's Bob Reynolds and Eddie Told Me So here at Jazz FM 91.

0: That is Quincy Jones here at Canada's Jazz Station, Jazz FM 91. One of the coolest things about Quincy Jones, aside from the many contributions he made to the production of music, was the fact that he was married to Peggy Lipton. And I'm sorry, but there were a lot of young men back in the 1960s and early 70s who were regular watchers of Mod Squad, who really had an appreciation of Peggy Lipton. At 526 in Toronto, John Devenish is here at 6 with Dinner Jazz. I'm Jeff. This is Afternoon Drive. Hello. Hello. Okay, we've got the turntable fired up, I believe. We're ready to go. We have a new stylus. So I'm very excited about this stylus and how it sounds on this 1950s era record, which we'll reveal when we return with On Vinyl, coming up next here on Jazz FM 91.
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8: There are a couple of notable versions, recordings of Sarah Vaughan's Mean to Me. The first of which was done on May 11th, 1945 for Musicraft Records, a rendition that is widely celebrated for establishing Vaughan as a pioneering force in jazz. She basically turned a parlor song into a bebop classic. The song was written in 1929 by Fred Allaire and Roy Turk. Now, the 1950 version is often considered the more polished of the two, recorded in May of 1950, so about 5 years later. Original recording featured Charlie Parker and Dizzy Gillespie. The 1950 version, however, led by pianist Jimmy Jones, featured Miles Davis on trumpet, Bud Johnson on tenor sax, and Benny Green on trombone. By 1950, Sarah's voice had developed a fuller, richer texture compared to the girlish, lighter tone of her 1945 debut. Also, Columbia Records had better gear, more modern equipment, so the recording is cleaner and more hi-fi. We're playing the track today that was issued on Columbia Records' compilation called Hi-Fi Jazz Session, released in 1957. And it's signed one, track one. Mean to Me, Sarah Vaughan, is on vinyl here at Jazz FM 91.

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Toronto's own Bob McAlpine here at Jazz FM 91, throwing it back to 1972 and Steely Dan's classic, Reeling in the Years. That'd be great at parties. Bob, do some Steely Dan! Fantastic. Your ever-loving summer, you can see it fading fast. Not even here yet, which is a problem, really. At 538 in Toronto, we've got this giveaway today and all week, as a matter of fact, on the Afternoon Drive radio program. Alex Bird coming to the Redwood Theater, actually. Alex and the Jazz Mavericks in concert on the long weekend. It's a Sunday, May 17th. Are you free? 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Alex Bird and the Mavericks to you from Jazz FM 91. 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

0: Bita, is that you?
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0: This is Jeff at Jazz FM 91. How are you?
1: I'm very well. Yourself?
0: Bita, I'm a little bit disappointed in you.
1: I'm sorry to disappoint you.
0: I did explicitly ask that on your text you included your first name, last name, and hello. And you failed to do that. And I'm wondering if I'm losing my communication abilities.
1: I didn't hear the hello, sorry. It was in and out of the car, and so I didn't hear the hello. Sorry.
0: Okay, well, I'm very sorry. I'm very sorry, but we're going to have to award you the prize anyway.
1: Oh, okay. Well, thank you. You're very kind.
0: No, that's what I'm here for. I'm here to share the love of jazz music. You've won tickets to an amazing show. Going to be at the Redwood Theater, 17th of May. The incredibly talented Alex Bird and the Jazz Mavericks in performance.
1: Excellent. I am very excited. Thank you so much.
0: Hello.
1: Hello to you, too.
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8: Hello, Tim Carroll here, Artistic Director of the Shaw Festival in Niagara-on-the-Lake. I want to tell you about our musical this year. We're doing the amazing Funny Girl. It's the musical that launched the career of Barbara Streisand, and when you come down, you'll see why. 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
9: 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Okay, cool. All right, John Devenish, there he is. He's next. He's standing by for broadcast rights to be established, and he's got Dinner Jazz right here on Jazz FM 91.

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getting us into this evening's Dinner Jazz from Jazz FM 91. Some beautiful tracks of music in the opening set. It was Diane Reeves with We'll Be Together Again, the music from A Little Moonlight, put together by the singer in 2002. That music by Carl Fisher and Frankie Lane. The band, including Romero Lobombo, Ruben Rogers, Greg Hutchinson, and Peter Martin, was at the piano. First track of this evening's Dinner Jazz program, Chris Botti with Bewitched, Bothered, and Bewildered. That's from the Botti recording called Volume 1. That's the trumpeter's return, kind of revisit to the classics, favorite standards, and great American songbook music. Also, a take on a Coldplay tune is involved in there, too. It was all produced by David Foster. Players including Gilad Hexelman, Taylor Eichstee, Joshua Bell, and Vinnie Colaiuta. Bewitched, Bothered, and Bewildered. So good to have you here. My name's John Devenish. Thank you for dialing up this show on this evening. I hope you had a good day. There's a lot of great music coming up for you right through until 9 o'clock. That's how Dinner Jazz goes. Let me tell you about some highlights ahead in this first hour of the three. We're going to hear from Roberto Acapinti with some music from an album called Stabilimento. Also in the hour, Milt Jackson and the Hot Club of Detroit. And right now, this is Joshua Redman with some music recorded by him back in 1994. This comes from the album Mood Swing. It features Redman with Brad Meldow, Christian McBride, and Brian Blade. 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

0: notes and from a recording called The Big Three. This was put together back in 1975. We're going to hear some music by Duke Ellington. The tune that we'll hear was originally from Ellington's Black, Brown, and Beige suite. It features Jackson with Joe Pass and Ray Brown. That's the band that we'll be listening to. And the tune that's just ahead is Come Sunday. That's next. But first, won't you please listen to these?
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That's the great Milt Jackson, along with Joe Pass and Ray Brown, with music that was originally from Duke Ellington's Black, Brown, and Beige suite. We heard the trio as recorded back in 1975, music from an album called The Big Three, and the tune was Come Sunday. Going to listen now to the Hot Club of Detroit on Dinner Jazz. This is a track from an album that this band put together back in 2008. The band co-founder Evan Perry wrote the tune that we're going to listen to. Track players include Perry with Julian Labro playing accordion and Carl Cafagna. From Jazz FM 91, here's Nighttown.

That's the band The Hot Club of Detroit. This is a group that was co-founded by Evan Perry, who wrote the music that we were just listening to. The Hot Club of Detroit with Night Town, that recorded back in 2008 by that group. The track players, including Perry with Julian Labro playing accordion and Carl Cafagna. Going to listen to some music recorded in 2005 now featuring Frank Morgan. This is from an album of his called Reflections. Now, he did two albums called Reflections. The other one was done in 1989. This is from the 2005 recording, and it features Morgan with Essiet Essiet, Ronnie Matthews, and Billy Hart. 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

0: Jazz FM 91, that's Thelonious Monk with Round Midnight, that recorded back in 1958, that track featuring Ahmed Abdul-Malik. And the music making before that, Canadian vocalist Katie George with Hard to Handle. That's from Katie's recording called You're Alike, You Two. That features Katie with Mark Limaker. Featured at the piano, the album celebrates music of Jerome Kern. Limaker is keyboardist and director of Theatre Calgary. Katie is also originally from Calgary. And before Katie George, we heard from Frank Morgan out of 2005. Music from the album recorded in that year called Reflections. We heard I'll Be Around, the players along with Morgan, including Essayette, Billy Hart, and Ronnie Matthews. You're listening to Dinner Jazz from Jazz FM 91. We'll take a short break right here, and Dinner Jazz continues right after this.
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The middle hour of this evening's Dinner Jazz from Jazz FM 91 has opened up with some nice tracks, man, including the one we just heard. That was Peggy Lee, recorded back in 1958 with Fever. And that music by Eddie Cooley and Otis Blackwell. Little Willie John recorded that song first. It was vastly different from the version that was made popular by Peggy Lee. Players including on the track we were listening to, some of those players, Shelly Mann, Joe Mondragon, and Howard Roberts. Now, the music before that, the first track of this middle hour, that was Nicholas Payton, or the trumpeter, with Little Angel for Christopher. That coming from the Payton album Nick at Night. Payton leading with Tim Warfield, Anthony Wanzi at the piano, Reuben Rogers, and Adonis Rose. I'm John Devenish with those two tracks. We're in the middle hour of this evening's Dinner Jazz show. I am so happy to be able to be here with you. I hope that you're enjoying the music. Dinner Jazz goes through until 9 o'clock, so there is a lot of Dinner Jazz music ahead for you. Let me tell you about highlights coming up in this middle hour. Eric Lagnini is in the hour. Lester Young's in here, too. Some John Pizzarelli. And right now, here is Steve Turay, trombone player, music from an album called The Very Thought of You. This is Turay along with Kenny Barron at the piano, Willie Jones, Buster Williams, Russell Malone, and a string ensemble. From Jazz FM 91, this is The Shadow of Your Smile.

0: That was the piano player Eric Legnini here on Dinner Jazz with music from the album called Big Boogaloo. Legnini with Frank Aguijon and Matthias Alamein. The tune is Trasta Vere. Music in before that, trombone player Steve Ture with The Shadow of Your Smile. Music from the album of Steve's that's called The Very Thought of You. What a band with him, too. You had Willie Jones in there, Buster Williams, Kenny Barron at the piano, and Russell Malone and all of that, including a string ensemble. We're going to take a short break here on Dinner Jazz. We'll step aside for just a couple of moments. When we come back from that, you'll be listening to music making featuring the great Lester Young, as recorded back in 1956. In the band, Teddy Wilson at the piano with Gene Ramey. Also, Papa Joe Jones. And it's going to be music from the recording called Prez and Teddy. The tune that's just ahead is Our Love Is Here to Stay. But first, these words and these messages.
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We heard Our Love Is Here to Stay. Teddy Wilson featured at the piano there along with Young, with Gene Ramey and Papa Joe Jones. If you're tuned to Jazz FM 91 on Sunday mornings at 10 o'clock, you'll be listening to a show called Radio Deluxe. It's hosted by John Pizzarelli and Jessica Mulaski. We broadcast that show here at Jazz FM 91. I mention this because we're going to listen to John Pizzarelli now with some music from an album of his that celebrates music of Hollywood film and the musical stage. And the album is called Stage and Screen. It features John with Mike Karn and Isaiah J. Thompson. 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

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We broadcast that show here at Jazz FM 91 on Sunday mornings at 10 o'clock. We were just listening to John Pizzarelli along with Mike Karn and Isaiah J. Thompson with music from an album called Stage and Screen, the album celebrating music of Hollywood film and the musical stage, and the tune was T for Two. Here's David Fathead Newman now on Dinner Jazz. This is music from an album called Life. It features Newman with Steve Nelson, David Leonard, Peter Bernstein on guitar, John Menegon, and Euron Israel. 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

0: Jazz FM 91, that's Pat LaBarbera. Heard the sax player with I Fall in Love Too Easily. That's from Virgo Dance. That's the album name. Pat leading with Neil Swainson, Greg Pilo, and George McFetridge, who was at the piano. Music in before that, David Fathead Newman with Girl Talk. Music from Newman's album called Life, and a super band with him. He had David Leonard, Steve Nelson, Peter Bernstein, John Manigan, and Euron Israel. 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We'll take a short break right here, and Dinner Jazz continues right after this.
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